0: but they have been reaching out.
1: My sailors and my officers are actually more focused on how we work in a team dynamics rather than what sex I am.
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under the weight of her cloud. But for the first time in a long time, she believed that one day she would again feel the sun. She must be patient. She must have faith in the seeds that are planted beneath the snow. She must hold on, and she must let

0: Hundreds of planes, passengers and crew are starting today in the wrong location after a UK air traffic control issue caused disruption to flights yesterday. Tens of thousands of passengers have been affected. US officials say American forces have struck five Iranian tankers linked to the Islamic Revolutionary Guard after earlier Iranian attempts to hit a US Navy warship. And the MOD says some veterans will be mobilised next year in a major government exercise to test the UK's readiness for war. Manchester City maintain their winning start to the season with a 2-0 victory at Porto in the Champions League. Erling Haaland got both goals in the second half. City manager Enzo Maresca is singling out teenage star Eyüp Boadi for praise.
1: He's just 18 and he's a fantastic player. I think tonight he was very good. You don't expect from a guy 18. And he was top, never panic. I didn't see him in any moment panic. So congratulations to Eyüp. And this is the reason why he's here with us.
0: Aston Villa began their league phase of the Champions League by getting past Club Brugge 3-2 in Belgium. Liverpool host Atletico Madrid tonight. Arsenal and Italy to face Napoli. In last night's third round League Cup ties, Newcastle got a 1-0 victory at Championship side Millwall. Bournemouth thrashed Lincoln 4-0. Crystal Palace eased past Middlesbrough 3-0. Sunderland won 1-0 at home to Hull. Bradford beat Leyton Orient 3-1. England captain Joe Root has been impressed with how the bowlers have handled the burden of operating without Ben Stokes. Joffre Archer has put in some impressive displays going into the third test against Pakistan, which starts at Edgbaston today. Root knows their attack is in safe hands.
2: Across the board, all of them have been outstanding, but as a world-class performer across all three formats, and it's been great to see them deliver some really exciting moments so far in the series.
0: World tennis number one Arina Sabalenka remains on course for a third successive US Open title after reaching the semi-finals. Top seed needed a deciding set though to beat Linda Moskova at Crushing Waves. That's the latest. I'm Adam Goodman.

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1: We were strangers at the bar. They were playing Wonderwall. I overheard you say you hate this song. 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Said, my dear, you're not the only one. 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That night became 100 days. And I shared all my deepest secrets with you.

Hearts are missing, heads are blaze. 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

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Unless your name's Brewster, cause Brewster's a punk. Parents let go cause it's magic in the air. Criticizing rap shows you're out of order. Stop looking, listen to the phrase and Fred Astaire's. And don't get offended while Mace Do-Si-Do's your daughter. A dry camera roll system is now set. Fly around the store under Daisy Productions. It stands for the inner sound, y'all, and y'all can bet that the action's not a trick, but show.

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dance to the rhythm of the D.O. Dub. G and the thug, watch I be in the club. Looking, staring, daring, comparing. In my book, they say sharing is caring. So give me your taste and make your hips just dip to the bass. And watch me run your line.

at the bottom of the ocean, under the water, carry the water, remove the water, remove the water.